0: this night. Thank you very much again, John. We'll let you get back to your family duties. And
1: cool. Thanks for the babysitting.
0: Yeah. Thank you very much for joining us this morning on Triple BFM.
1: Thanks very much for having me, Mandy.
0: Thank you. Bye-bye. Bye. That was John Lane from the Lindock Tennis Club celebrating their 100th year this year. So Saturday the 24th of October at Barossa Park, they'll be having a centenary dinner. And that dinner will also feature the launching of a book which John Clark has written. It's called Rally Round, and that documents the rich history of the club and the important role it's played in the Lindock community over the past 100 years. And they're also releasing a limited edition centenary commemorative tawny port, thanks to longtime club supporters Libby Klein and Ron and Janet, wonderful community-minded people. And they have supported the Lindock Tennis Club for a very long time. So thank them for that. So it's a terrific thing. If you are interested in social tennis, just want to go along and have a maybe rekindle an old skill or try a new experience, Tuesday evenings is social tennis. So if you want to know more, you can contact them via their Facebook or the web, or the email address is lindocktennisclub@gmail.com. Easy to remember. It's now 26 minutes away from 11, time to get on with some more music. Here's Demetria Taylor with Bad Girl. I don't know who this could be about. 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

0: Now, that was Rob Stone with You're No Good For Me. And we had two tracks from Bob Corritore and Friends, one featuring Barbara Lynn, You're Gonna Be Sorry, and the other one featuring Coco Taylor with What Kind of Man Is This. We also heard from John Pippis and Bonnie Lee and Texas Fire. John Pippis with Walk Away, Bonnie Lee, I Need Your Love So Bad, and Texas Fire, The Real Deal. So a nice big block of music there for you as a break from my voice, and a bit of just a bit of fun stuff in that music selection there. 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Yep, 2 minutes past 11. And it's time now that we had a look at the weather, I reckon that's what we'll do.
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0: Yes, and thank you very much to The Leader for enabling us to bring you the weather report. Currently it's 22.4 and we are heading for a top of 27. Nice sunny day out there. I think I can see some blue sky. But apparently 22.4 feels like 16.9, so it's still a little bit nippy. Winds north-northeasterly 20 k's per hour, gusting up to 32 kilometres per hour. The fire danger rating is moderate and the UV index is very high, so you still need to make sure that you slip, slop, slap, seek and slide. I think that's all the solicitors that you need to do. It's the tomorrow, 9th of October. Oh, here comes the rain. A little bit of rain tomorrow. Not very much, but about 5 to 10 mA% chance. That's reasonable. Low of 16 and a top of 22, so quite a warm night overnight tonight. Saturday, 10th of October, more rain, showers this time, 9 degrees and a top of 18. Sunday, 11th of October, more showers, low of 8 and a top of 26, so quite a warm day. Might be even a little bit humid if there's rain around. Monday, the 12th of October, more rain, goodness me, the 13 degrees overnight and a top of 16. Oh, not much difference between nighttime and daytime temperature on Monday. Tuesday, 13th of October, rain, 80% chance of 1 to 5 mil, 7 degrees overnight and a top of 12. Oh, gosh, it's right back to winter, isn't it? Wednesday, 14th of October, mostly sunny, 3 degrees overnight. That's ridiculous. And 13 degrees on Wednesday, the 14th of October. Thursday, the 15th. Showers, low of 4 and a top of 15. Oh, gosh. 16th of October, Friday the 16th, mostly sunny, low of 4 and a top of 19. And Saturday, 17th of October, a few showers, a low of 7 and a top of 23. So I don't like the that sudden downward trend of the forecast, but I guess it's spring, isn't it? It can be anything. Could be anything. A lovely day yesterday anyway. What else do we have at the moment? I just need to remind you that starting this Sunday, 11th of October, we have a new program on Triple B. It's called The Cathedral Tempest, and Mandy will be hosting that. And in that program, Cathedral Tempest, Mandy will explore the heavier side of music from the foundations of hard rock and heavy metal through to modern metal and its many subgenres. You can expect classics, deep cuts, new releases, Australian and local artists, big names and lesser known bands from around the world. And along the way, Mandy will share some information with you about the artists, the albums and stories behind the music, with themed shows and plenty of variety. It sounds like it's going to be a wonderful program. So don't miss The Cathedral Tempest starting this Sunday, 11th of October. And it'll be on every second Sunday of the month from then on. And it starts at 12 p.m. Another great reason to tune into your favourite community radio station, Triple B FM. It is 6 minutes past 11. And what else do we have? We have the community calendar now for you.
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0: Yes, please. 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It's 9 minutes past. Is it right? Yes, it is. It's 9 minutes past 11 already. Gosh, time flies when you're having fun. Here's Gary Moore with Cold Day in Hell. 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
1: Poor old Muddy Waters, he's got his mojo working, but it's not working on the person he wants to work on. Yes, well, J Street Jumpers, I Don't Want to Set the World on Fire. No. And Gary Moore with Cold Day in Hell. You're listening to Triple BFM 89.1 Community Radio, and it's 21 minutes past 11. Who do we have up next this afternoon? Because I will be finishing at 12, and I think that might be this one.
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1: If you're looking for Vanessa Carlton or Olivia Dean on Peter Foreman's Jams, this ain't it. In fact, things are going to get really mean around here. 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Good, because this is Peter Foreman's Jams, the toughest radio program in the Barossa Valley. 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
2: 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The Power is Triple B and their sponsors. The Passion is my music mix to groove to right here on

Yeah, so plenty more good programs coming up for you this afternoon on Triple BFM. Time now for some more music, though it is 24 minutes past 11, and Bridie King is up next from the album Blue Ivories. This track is called Ain't There Something That Money Can't Buy. I'm sure there's lots.

0: Mm-hmm. That was Johnny Winter, It's My Life, Baby. And Robert Cray, Foul Play. And Bridie King started that set with Ain't There Something That Money Can't Buy. You are listening to Triple BFM, 89.1 Community Radio. Zelda's heaps more blues news and interviews here with you until 12 o'clock. So it's just time is ticking away. It's only 24 minutes away from 12 now. So that means it's time to say thank you to some of our wonderful sponsors who look after us here at Triple BFM.
1: Hello, Frank here. 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
0: Yes, B.B. King and Roger Daltrey are up next. Never Make Your Move Too Soon is the name of this track. Dear, you're listening to Triple BFM 89.1 Community Radio and it's 22 minutes away from 12.

0: Well, that was Gwenna Louise with Gonna Get Ya. We heard from Bonnie Raitt with Sugar Mama and B.B. King and Roger Daltrey and Never Make Your Move Too Soon. You've been listening to Triple BFM 89.1 Community Radio, and I hope you continue to. It is now only 11 minutes away from 12 o'clock, so that means it's time for me to get out of here and hand the chair over to Paul, and I believe Lyle is in today, so that'll be a fun program, I'm sure. But before I say goodbye, I just need to play this one for you.
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0: And you're going to get more of that voice very shortly. I will be handing over the chair to Paul and Lyle in a moment. But just a little reminder about a new program we have going to air this Sunday on the 11th of October. It's the Cathedral Tempest with Mandy and all sorts of stuff in there. That'll be on from 12 o'clock every second Sunday of the month, starting this Sunday, 11th of October. And we, of course, have an outdoor broadcast at Budburst at Lindock this Saturday. Budburst starts at 4. I think they'll be getting set up and ready to go, and then the outdoor broadcast will start from 5. But do try and get down to Keys Winery at Lindock for Budburst. It's a great event and a fabulous opportunity for young artists to get their face out there and their music out there and hopefully get some paid gigs out of it. Thank you to our sponsors, and thank you to you, dear listener, for sharing the last few hours with me. Hope you stick with us for the rest of the day for more music and chat from our dedicated volunteers, and I hope you will join me again next Thursday morning at 9 for Zelda's Heaps More Blues News and Interviews. Stay warm and have a great week. Bye. Here's Zora Young with Toxic and Cheryl Youngblood with Red Hot Women in Blues.

was a moonlit night in old Mexico. I walked alone between some old adobe haciendas. Suddenly, I heard the plaintive cry of a young Mexican girl.

0: And a huge welcome to Back in the Day this Friday. And I do have my guest with me. I'm Paul, by the way, and you are?
1: I'm Lyle.
0: Yeah, and together we make Lyle and Paul.
1: Or Paul and Lyle, whichever way.
0: Well, you always said the senior.
1: Yeah, well, L comes before P.
0: Age before beauty, all that sort of thing.
1: Yeah, you've got to get it worked out.
0: I'm not so sure about the beauty part of it. Anyway, doesn't matter. Have you noticed a little bit of a thread going through those songs?
1: I did actually. It's something to do with a country that starts with M, and I'm just sort of trying to pick up the country, Paul.
0: Yeah,
1: but it'll come to me.
0: Yeah, what did we have last week? We had that was a Soviet country, Little Moravia. Little place last week.
1: This one's a bit bigger.
0: We've heard there from Mitchell Torrick with When Mexico Gave Up the Rumba. Do you even remember that one from 1956, that last song?
1: No, I didn't really.
0: No, I didn't either. But it was on the charts. It charted, apparently. Pat Boone with Speedy Gonzales. Well, anyone who lived around our generation knows
1: that one.
0: Yeah, Smokey's Mexican Girl from 78. And also the Bob Moore Orchestra got us started there with Mexico, that instrumental. In fact, before we even go to your songs, I might put up another instrumental because I've got a Herb Albert song. Do you know what it is that's got to do with this subject?
1: Tijuana Brass, I would think.
0: Yeah, the Tijuana Brass. But it's an instrumental, the Spanish Flea. So I thought I'll put that on too.
1: Yeah, please do.
0: Now, because we've had all those songs about Mexico, you might think, yeah, he's probably going to do Mexico as the country that we're going to be visiting this week.
1: That's probably a good idea.
0: Yeah. Yes, it is.
1: Yeah. Well, let's make an instant decision.
0: And I'll tell you what, because you're a bit of a doll, I'm going to get you to do the first one.
1: Oh,
0: it's
1: okay.
0: It's the Island of the Dolls.
1: Yes.
0: Where you belong, I would say, just out of Mexico City.
1: Well, Mexico City is not a place that I've been to. In fact, I mean, anywhere in the American area, I'm probably not going to go now.
0: Have you been to the US?
1: No, I haven't, no.
0: So nothing on either the North or the South?
1: No, I've been to Europe twice
0: and
1: thoroughly enjoyed it, but never got to America.
0: No, you got to Spain?
1: No, missed Spain.
0: Oh, well, you've got no Spanish blood in you
1: at all, have you? No, I let the side down.
0: Oh, dear, oh, dear. Okay, tell us about the Island of the Dolls.
1: Island of the Dolls, a sad island, never meant to be a tourist destination, sits right in the canals south of Mexico City. The story goes that the lone inhabitant of the island found a dead little girl in the canal. Sometime later, he spotted a doll floating in the same canal, retrieved it and hung it down a tree to in remembrance of the dead child. And he and others just kept adding, now hundreds mutilated dolls are hanging around.
0: And there's a picture that we can see that you can't see.
1: Yeah, the dolls.
0: Of dolls.
1: Poor dolls.
0: Hanging on a tree.
1: Not looking good, are they?
0: No, they look like they're a bit weather-worn.
1: Yeah.
0: They've seen better days.
1: If they haven't been in the canal, they look very much like they should have been.
0: Like they should have been. Okay.
1: Interesting, though. It turned into a tourist attraction, which was never meant to be.
0: Yeah. Look, I'm going to play the Spanish Flea, and then I'll get you to introduce your first
1: song.
0: That's
1: fine. Thanks, Paul.

Herb Alpert with the Tijuana Brass and Spanish Flea, taking us through Mexico today, as Paul said. And we're going to start my segment with Bob Seger and the Silver Bullet Band. They're going to play Like a Rock from 1986. Let's have a listen.

Yeah, we're gonna have a great time.

0: There you go, Little Patty. We're gonna have a party tonight. Played that one for you, Alice. Haven't decided is your place or mine, but we're gonna have a party tonight with Little Patty. 1910 Fruit Gum Company played Indian Giver from 1969. Little Patty was 64. Art Garfunkel before that with Bright Eyes from 1979, and we started the bracket with Bob Seger.
1: You're saying Little Patty 64, she's a lot older than that.
0: Oh, sorry. It's the way I said it. It's time for the weather, Paul.
1: I've got to get myself organised.
0: Your turn.
1: Okay.
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1: All right, now it's 24.1 in Yuriutba, looking for at a high of 27 today and overnight of 11 degrees Celsius. Tomorrow, so nice and warm today, cooling off by 5 degrees tomorrow at 22 degrees, 80% chance of 5 to 10 millimetres of rain. So freshen up the garden there. Saturday, the rain disappears with a maximum of 18. But Sunday, it comes back again with 1 to 5 millimetres with a maximum of 26 degrees. And then all the rain disappears for the rest of next week. Monday, 16 degrees. Tuesday, 12. Wednesday, 13. Thursday, 17. Friday, 20. And Saturday of next week, 22. So, yeah, a few cool days. Swapping, I think, from the short sleeves, the long sleeves and the jumper, then back to the short sleeves again, over the place.
0: Sounds like it. Now, 12 degrees maximum, that's a bit
1: unusual. Yeah, that is. Tuesday of next week.
0: Now, that's a winter temperature.
1: Dribble of rain on Tuesday of next week too. So
0: it's going to dribble a little bit. That's why it's going to be cool.
1: Exactly.
0: Or it's going to dribble because it's cool or something.
1: I might go to Mexico before we go on to the rest of our music. And for insectarians, are you an insectarian?
0: No, I'm not.
1: No, I think you're what are you, Anglican?
0: One of the...
1: Not insectarian,
0: Lutheran,
1: though. Okay, for all the insectarians out there, there's a veritable smorgasbord of edible insects in the fancy restaurants, authentic street food stalls and traditional markets of Mexico City. One of the most quintessential spots to give bugs a try is the Mercado de San Juan, which dishes up escamole and gusanos de maguey all day.
0: Yeah, I'm glad of that.
1: Yeah.
0: Looking forward to them.
1: We're not quite sure what they are, but I tell you what, the picture, the plate looks delicious, doesn't it?
0: Insects of some kind.
1: Insects galore.
0: Yeah.
1: Lots of creepy little legs.
0: Yeah, I'm not sure about some of those.
1: And some of them look like beetles. Anyway, Restaurante Barchon in the Historic Centre, if you're fancy to try anything from insects to crocodiles.
0: Crocodile, that sounds a little different because that sounds like meat rather than insects. Don't sound like meat to me.
1: It's full of protein, apparently.
0: A lot of people eat them now, and I think we're going
1: really?
0: To...
1: Really? Who do you know that eats insects?
0: That's what I've heard.
1: You've heard.
0: I think that's going to become more apparent because of the need to produce more food.
1: Look, you know, you better hope your chef's not listening at Barossa Village because you might have a lovely cocktail of cockroaches and spiders
0: I think the best they can do tonight is Frankfurts, if I remember.
1: That's what you think. You don't know what's crushed up in them.
0: No, probably crawling around looking for something for me.
1: Oh, dear. Okay, we better get back with the music. Oh, a bit of Debbie Harry, baby. French kissing in the USA. Oh, yeah, 1986.

0: don't talk back.
1: Yakety yak, yakety yak.
2: Yeah, we're back again to annoy you with our talk. It's the Lyle and Paul Show, also known as Back in the Day, the hits of the 50s, 60s, 70s and 80s, Lyle.
3: You're doing well.
2: Oh, you know, I'd be doing even better if your microphone was on, so nobody's heard a word you've said, so do it again.
3: You're doing very well, Paul.
2: Oh, thank you, Lyle.
3: Paul got it that time, folks.
2: Yeah, he told me twice. Isn't that good?
3: He's just saying he's a bit deaf in both ears.
2: Yeah, I got to go.
3: Otherwise, he's quite okay.
2: Got to go and see one of our sponsors, you know.
3: Yeah, excellent.
2: Who you've been to.
3: I have, and they helped me immensely, and I appreciate that.
2: And they are called Country Hearing Care.
3: Yep.
2: So I'll be giving them a bit of a visit, give them a call. Yeah. If I can hear them, then I can make an appointment.
3: Yes, you can.
2: Got to hear them first. Okay, so we had, as I mentioned before, Debbie Harry with French Kissing in the USA. And then we had Lonely People from America, Maxwell's Silver Hammer, which is the Beatles, 1969. And the Coasters, Yakety Yak from 1958. Now, it's all very good for us to have the Yakety Yak, but our next song is actually going to tell the Yakety Yak people what to do.
3: It follows on perfectly.
2: Follows on, could not be better. Shall we put it out there and give people the opportunity to guess?
3: Yeah. Shut up, please.
2: No. We're giving people.
3: I want to announce.
2: We're giving them the. No. People have got to guess what it's going to be.
3: I see. All right.
2: You see, so we've done all the Yakety Yak, so how are we going to stop it?
3: We'll just sit here for a while and.
2: What do you want to talk about?
3: No, well, I don't know. Yeah, we can just talk about the wonderful weather we're having at the moment.
2: Yeah,
3: the 12 degrees we're going to get.
2: The roller coaster weather we've got in store.
3: Thank goodness.
2: Right, we've done the weather. What else can you talk about?
3: School holidays end this weekend.
2: School holidays. So. Hi, kids. If anyone's listening, I like to think, Lyle, that somebody's listening.
3: Oh, they are.
2: You know.
3: Alison Beck are listening. I told them to. I'm going to check up on them.
2: Are they there to follow your instructions?
3: My word, they are.
2: Oh.
3: They know they'll be in big trouble if they don't.
2: All right.
3: Yeah, I told them that. Yeah.
2: Fibiger told me the other day that he listens. So hi, Viv, if you're tuning in.
3: Good to hear.
2: Yeah. Anyway, so how are we going to stop the Yakety Yak?
3: We're going to shut up in your face.
2: Oh.
3: Yeah,
2: are you singing?
3: Yeah, my word I am. No, leave it to Joe Dolce from 1980.
2: And he got to number one on the Australian charts with that one.
3: 46 years ago. I can remember, it sounds like yesterday when Joe had his song at the top of the charts. Great little song.
2: And if I'm right, well, it couldn't have been still black and white, but I remember the song where he's going around the tables and he's singing it like it was on TV.
3: I think it was colour then. I'm trying to think of colour.
2: For some reason, I've got black and white in my mind. But
3: no, it was in the 70s it came on because we had a black and white one we had a black and white until 1980. But colour was in.
2: Yeah, it probably was. Okay, here's Joe Dolce with a Shut Up in Your Face. Number one in Australia, 1980.

was simple. See, I sing, what's the matter you? You sing, hey. Then I sing the rest. And then at the end, we can all sing, ah, shut up, you face. Okay, let's try it. Really, listen.

0: the Lido Shuffle with Boz Skaggs from 1977, and I nearly got caught whistling as the microphone came on. So
1: I'll tell you what, you should have heard him with sharpier face.
0: Oh.
1: He was into the hey, hey, oh, yeah, hey, hey. Sounded Paul, almost yeah. Japanese. Hey,
0: Paul.
1: Yes, sir.
0: Shut up at your face.
1: Yeah.
0: Because I've got an announcement.
1: Oh, that must be important.
0: It is important. This is something that'll help charity generally. The 81st Annual Charity Auction of the Anguston Men's Club takes place this Saturday at Anguston, of course, on the Oval. It's an excellent thing as far as contributing, because there are 15 local clubs that benefit from it. It starts at 12 noon. If you've got anything you want to donate, just please call the number in your area, and only good, saleable, quality items in safe condition will be accepted. The mattresses, car tyres, TVs and all those broken things. No, please don't. Please don't. The Anguston Men's Club would be wonderful to, very beneficial if you can donate something, take it there on Saturday morning and leave it for the auctioneers to take place. It's a very worthwhile charity auction, I can tell you. So and that's on this Saturday morning.
1: This Saturday. And look, it is really worth stressing about, don't get rid of your rubbish by going to op shops and going to auctions. Op shops are closing because of you people. I'm not meaning every one of you, but those people who think, oh, this is, no, I don't want this anymore. And it might be a print in a frame that is so faded, you know, that nobody's going to put it up in their house.
0: No.
1: And to have the cheek to bring stuff that hasn't been washed, you know, to bring toys that are broken. And those ladies who used to have the op shop here that's been closed down, the time they spent going through your rubbish and paying to get it disposed of
0: was
1: ridiculous.
0: That's where it hurts.
1: It's ridiculous. So please, with this auction, do not even think about sending anything that is rubbish. Make sure it's pretty good sort of stuff.
0: If you wouldn't buy it, don't take it there for somebody else.
1: That's it, exactly. Okay, let's go to the community calendar.
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0: picked up the name of the singer of that one? Might have given it away with that last little burst. It was, of course, J.O.K., Johnny O'Keefe, from 1959, with Just a Closer Walk with Thee. And we had Creedence Clearwater Revival with Proud Mary. That reminded me, Paul, of the Proud Mary on the River Murray here, and I just read the other day there's a new paddle steamer being launched, built at Mildura, with 19 boutique berths on board and 5 stars. First time they've had a 5-star paddle steamer. It looks like one of the old ones, but that's fine by me.
1: Lift up your microphone, young man.
0: How's about that?
1: Yeah, that's better. You're nearly as loud as me now.
0: I was talking to myself.
1: No, you weren't talking to yourself, but you're very quiet.
0: Muttering away.
1: Yeah, muttering away.
0: No, so the Australian Star, it's called, and it'd be wonderful to have a trip on that out of Echuca.
1: Echuca, so you have to...
0: Mildura, out so it of, had to be paddled up to Echuca.
1: Oh, wow.
0: It will service that Echuca.
1: But where does it come right down to South Australia?
0: No,
1: it's just up the top.
0: Turumburi Weir and then back to Echuca. Yeah, because
1: Echuca was real paddle steamer country, wasn't it?
0: Yeah, my word.
1: The centre of it all.
0: Yeah, it is. Yep.
1: Okay, and you had Boss Gag's Lido Shuffle?
0: Yes, we did. Yep.
1: And then your favourite song, Hey! Shut Up Your Face.
0: Joe Dolce.
1: You loved saying that, didn't you?
0: I do. It's a great little song.
1: The next song, you were going to have this one, but you chickened out.
0: Well, I know what it is then in that case.
1: Well, you're not getting it yet.
0: I'm not going to.
1: I'll let you say it in a minute.
0: No, it's not mine.
1: I've got some more Mexican stuff to do first.
0: Oh, righto.
1: Okay. And I'm going to tell you about a museum to die for in Mexico. So what do you think that might have to do with?
0: Museums. Old things.
1: Yeah, but, you know, in Mexico they have... All the Night of the Dead and all that sort of stuff.
0: Yeah, weary.
1: With the skeletons and all that stuff. This is in...
0: A bit weirdy.
1: This is a... You have a look at the name of it on your sheet, this place.
0: That's why I left it to you.
1: Aguascalientes.
0: Aguascalientes.
1: Yeah. That'll do us, won't it?
0: Yep.
1: Okay. National Museum of Death. Yeah. is a permanent collection of hundreds of death-related artefacts. The emphasis is on death iconography and funeral arts as they relate to Mexican culture. It even contains examples of our contemporary period, including some from the sugar skulls in pop culture. There you go. Your turn to say the name of the city.
0: Aguascalientes. Yeah, something like that.
1: Monsieur. No, not monsieur.
0: If you've been to Mexico Hombre. And you can correct us on that, please do so.
1: Okay, and now you'd like to announce my next song.
0: Samantha Fox. Because it was going to be mine and it didn't. Anyway.
1: I took it away from
0: It's him. Called Touch Me, and in brackets... I want your body. Then I can't read my writing.
1: There's some nice ladies out there. You could go and
0: I can handle it. I'm sorry, Paul. What was that in the last little bit?
1: I don't know.
0: I want your baby.
1: I want your body.
0: Can you handle it? Yes.
1: I will.
0: Yep,
1: Samantha Fox.
0: There you go. I've stuffed
1: that
0: one up.
1: She was a page 3 girl in all the British, or I think it was Mirror or something, British newspaper, you know, where they flopped out their little ditties.
0: Oh, right, yeah.
1: Yeah, that's Samantha Fox. And this was her big hit in 1986.

0: Hello, Frank here. 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

0: Oh, yeah, I do like a bit of Bill Haley.
1: My word.
0: Yeah, and his comments too. We'll let them have a bit of the glory. Joey's song from 1959, Canned Heat before that, On the Road Again. Dr. Hook from 1978, Sharing the Night Together. And Samantha Fox, Touch Me, I Want Your Body. Yeah. And I don't like to give things away, but Lyle's going to have another sexy one soon too.
1: Just the way it
0: two sexy ones in one lot.
1: Crumbles.
0: You got two. There's a Doris Day one that's a bit, you know.
1: Yeah, well. Yeah,
0: a bit. Well. Anyway, we'll get them after we've had our messages from our wonderful sponsors. Well, if I figure out which ones we got to do.
1: We need that.
0: We do. Here we go.
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6: 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Having fun and seeing where this crazy music thing takes you.

0: Well, I've got a young man here chomping at the bit to tell you what the songs are, but he's not going to get the opportunity. Because it's all right, your mic's off, mate. Nobody can hear you.
1: I'll go home.
0: Now he's saying he's going home. He's going to hang up his boots and take off. No, what I'm here to tell you about is someone far more important than Lyle. We're talking about Julie, who's coming in straight after this program.
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0: If you're looking for Vanessa Carlton or Olivia Dean on Peter Foreman's Jams, this ain't it. In fact, things are gonna get really mean around here. We got tunes from the 2000s. We got tunes from the 2010s. We got tunes from the 1990s. Do you think you can handle them? Do you think you can handle me? Good, cause this is Peter Foreman's Jams, the toughest radio program in the Barossa Valley. Note, you can catch this program 3:30 every Thursday. We also play tunes from today.
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1: Ah, yes, indeed. And I'll be back on Tuesday with our presentation of Nice Work If You Can Get It, and it's the Gershwin brothers, Ira and George Gershwin's music, and it appeared as a musical in the early 2000s, so even though it's their music from the 1930s, the show itself is pretty fresh. So Nice Work If You Can Get It this coming Tuesday. Let's have one more song, and then That Lyle's been chomping at the bit to be able to talk. You know, I've switched off his microphone and he doesn't get it. He still keeps trying to talk. He thinks he can hear him.

0: must be a boy. There must be a boy. There must.
1: Lyle got caught again then, didn't he, hey? But that's the way I do it. Doris Day from
2: that's the way you swing, isn't it? That's the way you swing, yeah.
1: I do.
2: Are you trying to announce something there?
1: Yeah, I'm going to go through it, whether you talk or not.
2: Okay, so what was it we just heard?
1: Before that was Harry Secombe.
2: What was it?
1: This is my song from 1969. We had Hot Chocolate with You, Sexy Thing, You.
2: Oh, thank you.
1: And that was from 75. Of course, we started off with Flying Lizards with Money. That's What I Want from 1980. Paul?
2: Yes?
1: You can have a word now.
2: Oh, thank you.
1: My pleasure.
2: I'll talk about Cancun in Mexico and the Museo Subacuantes Arts. Have you already done this one? No, you haven't, have you?
1: No, it's yours. No.
2: It's an underwater sculpture park off the coastline of Cancun, designed as an alternative way to replicate and replenish coral beds. Beneath the waves, you can admire more than 400 sculptures in several different locations, either by snorkeling or diving around. And I'm so sorry I was so rude to dear Lyle. He was trying to announce Doris Day with Pillow Talk and Harry Secombe with This Is My Song.
1: But I thought I got them through that very nicely.
2: No, not according to my headphones.
1: Oh, well, there you go. Turned off again. That's the story.
2: No, I didn't
1: turn
2: you off. I was just talking over you. I was being very rude.
1: Oh, well, that's the fun we have here on Triple B.
2: We do.
1: Back in the day, if it's today.
2: Here we go. Now, this is going to test your brain.
1: Go on.
2: The Summer Olympics 1980. Many countries didn't go to it. Why?
1: 1980, was that due to Russia?
2: Yes.
1: It's been a few times due
2: to Russia. It was the Moscow Olympics.
1: Yeah.
2: And they had that bear, Pasha or something?
1: Yeah, a lot of countries just didn't want to go.
2: But do you remember what the theme tune was to the Moscow Olympics?
1: I don't, but I bet I know it when I hear it.
2: Yeah, so I'm going to play that.
1: Right.
2: It was by Genghis Khan in 1980. It got to number one in Australia. Then after that, we'll have the Ritchie Family with The Best Disco in Town and The Doors with Light My Fire. And we'll have your pleasant company again next Thursday.
1: You sure? I have been sacked.
2: Not quite. You're getting close.
1: Yeah, well, I'll give it another try.
2: Why don't you have a practice with Matt in between?
1: No, I come back to you first.
2: Oh, all right.
1: There you go.
2: And then when are you doing Matt?
1: The week after that.
2: I thought you said too busy to do it the week after
1: Wednesday
2: that.
1: No, on Wednesday night I'm okay. I've slotted it in. That's my last chance there.
2: the man's so selective, I tell you.
1: Well, we've got the big raffle to draw on the 21st.
2: Look, if you want a raffle ticket for the Flying Doctors, look, this man here has got... raffle tickets coming out of his ears.
1: I've literally got the last few tickets. There's probably 60 or 70 left. That's all that's left out of 980.
2: Okay, fantastic. If you want to tease him, ring Barossa Village.
1: Yeah, please.
2: And what's it called, that area that you live in? The residency.
1: Yeah.
2: Yeah, and say that you want 50 raffle tickets.
1: Yeah, 85620300.
2: He'll never handle it.
1: I'll fix it, yeah.
2: Here we go. Let's have a decent song.
1: Thank you, Paul.
2: So we've got to do a Cossack dance now. You ready for it?
1: Oh, yeah, I'm ready.
2: Hold your breath.
1: Always ready.
2: And I'll see you guys on Tuesday, and I'll be joined by Lyle again on Thursday of next week. Bye for now.

Hello and welcome to Studio Connection on Triple B FM 89.1. I'm Judy Wynn, your local artist living in the Barossa. And I'm here until 3:30. I will be playing Australian music, talking about local art and a little catch up from my studio that I have at home. We're coming to the end of the school holidays here in South Australia. I hope you've enjoyed a little time out, whether you've been exploring or relaxing at home. Let's start the afternoon with some more Australian music. Next song is going to be by Saffron Moore and it's called Milky Way.

0: Bring the family for a free evening of music with some of the Barossa's finest young performers. Budburst 2026 is on October the 10th at Keys Family Wines in Lindock, featuring five up-and-coming musicians performing their favourite songs, plus special guests and former Budburst artists Rachel Hoffman and Chase Larson.
1: Well, I got open eyes.
0: Budburst supports young performers and has helped launch several local artists. So come along, enjoy the music and support this talented lineup. 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
2: Hey Budburst performers, it's Abby Ferris here. 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
4: 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Sorry, my headphones keep cutting out. I popped into the Barossa Regional Gallery this week, and Rowena was there, which was lovely to catch up. And I picked up some flyers to find out what was going on locally around the area. Also, it's a great reminder to call into our galleries, have a look around, discover artists' work and see what catches your eye. A regular shout out to Angaston Gallery and Gift Shop, Kapunda Art Gallery and all our local artists, makers and gallery volunteers. There's a lot of creativity in our region and plenty of people working behind the scenes to share it. Now, as I said, I popped into the Barossa Regional Gallery, and if I just reach over. So I picked up the Barossa Sculptural Park, that's at Mangle Hill. They've got a map and a flyer here telling you where you can park, ramps, steps and so on. And let me just see. The Barossa Sculptural Park was created during the first Barossa International Sculpture Symposium in 1988. I think I had, I forget the first name, Trap came in. Her and her husband organised the first one. And I think if you went to Studio Connection, you'd actually be able to listen to the interview about how it all came about. The abstract design reflects the ambience and spirit of the Barossa Hills, the Barossa environment and the sculpture relationship with the Barossa community. So that's at the Barossa Sculptural Park. It's a lovely place to pop in. Also, the map project, I think that's still going on at the Barossa Museum. Maps capture a place and moment in time, revealing connections that shape lives then and now. And also, I picked up a flyer, Museum Scavenger Hunt. Can you find all these objects inside the museum? So this is definitely for the kids. It looks really interesting. Have you pressed the buttons? Oh yeah, it tells you to press buttons. How many cameras can you count? And on the back is a Barossa Museum crossword puzzle and a Barossa Museum word search. So a bit of fun to do before the end of the school holidays. And let me see. I'm not sure if they're still doing the drawing out and about. I'll just have a quick look. Drop into the AGSA, so the art gallery, free curated paintings located across the state, and create your own artwork inspired by Monet to Matisse, defying tradition. or book into a paid workshop and learn from a local artist. And this is a little booklet which has lots of information in. It's definitely worth popping into the Barossa Regional Gallery, which is at the moment just sharing space with the museum on Tanunda on Murray Road while we street while we wait for the new Barossa Regional Gallery to be finished, which will be next year sometime, which we're all really looking forward to. And even Triple B FM is actually going into be part of that new gallery space as well. So it's going to be very specky, as they say. So we'll go back to some Australian music, and then at 2:30 I will go to a sponsor, I suppose. So next song, Everybody's Changing.

0: That was Cool Guy, Asher Jeffries. So welcome back. 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And I think it's 2:30, just coming up to 2:30, so it's time for our sponsor. Just one moment, please.
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0: 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As I just mentioned before, if you've got any art events coming up, please contact me through BBBFM and I would definitely promote what's happening around the area. Time to go back to some Australian music, and then 3 o'clock we will have I mixed up my promotional things. It's 2:30, so we need to do the community calendar shout out.
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1: 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I have a weekly ritual which me and my sister, we pick up Mum from the nursing home and we take her down to the Gawler Library Cafe. And they do fantastic coffee down there and the best scones, cream and jams I've had anywhere so far. But while I was down there, the Dementia Care Alliance Gawler holds regular community connected CAF gatherings. With an opportunity to meet others and have a chat and find information out. So I grabbed their brochure, and so Dementia Care Alliance Gawler Community Connect CAF. So they were there on the 7th of October. They'll be there on the, that was yesterday. That's why I met them. And they will be there on the 21st of October and November and in December. So they go twice every 2 weeks, it looks like. So it's a great idea if you need any information. And that's Dementia Care Alliance Gawler, and a coffee and a chat. The gentleman down there was lovely. We were just having a bit of a gas bag, can I say? Or is that really a chat? I'd say maybe a chat sounds better than a gas bag. And I do like going down there. And they've got a great exhibition on at the moment down at the Gawler Library too, which I've mentioned a few times. So definitely worth popping in. I'm not sure how long it's going to go for at the moment. So I'm going to change the style of music for a while. I think I'm going to go These Alarms by Snow Patrol and Carly. So a bit of alternative, and then we'll get into a bit of country music, I think, to finish off the day.

0: You've just been listening to Both Hands by Mood Spill, and the song before that was Too Soon to Lose Among the Restless. So I think it's time, 3 o'clock, it's time for the weather update.
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0: Okay, it seems like every week I do the weather, and I do the weather, you know, Thursday afternoons, because that's when my show is, Studio Connection. And I'm sure the last 2 weekends I've said you need an umbrella on the weekend, and I'm sorry to say you're going to need an umbrella on the weekend. Today is a maximum of 27, so it's really nice outside at the moment. Friday is showers, a minimum of 16 and a maximum of 22 with 80% chance of rain. So definitely need an umbrella on Friday. Saturday, again, a little bit of sun, overcast and showers, a minimum of 9 and a maximum of 18 with a 50% chance of rain, but only about 1 mil. The big rain is really on Friday, 5 to 10 mils it says. And Sunday, the 11th of October, we have 80% chance of rain, 1 to 5 mil. No, I don't think that's correct wording. Minimum of 8 and a maximum of 26. And the same again on Monday. It's going to be a minimum of 13 and a maximum of 16. I can't quite see with these new glasses of mine. And a 60% chance of rain. So, sorry to say, third week in a row, I've told people on the weather update that you need to have an umbrella. And what's really awful too is I'm going to a wedding on Friday, and I will tell you more about that later in the show.
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More Kiss by Steve Stevens. As I mentioned when I was doing the weather, because Friday's 80% chance of rain with 5 to 10 mils and a maximum of 22, I'm off to a wedding up in the hills at some winery, which I can't remember which one it is. But it's a family wedding. I haven't been to a wedding for a while. So a great time to celebrate and spend time with family and friends and so on. I have the issue, what to wear. Because I'm an artist, I'm creative. And as I say, I don't need to dress up because I should look daggy because I'm an artist. And that's the most important thing. I can arrange flowers and I can make porcelain, but dressing up, it's really hard for me sometimes. But I have managed to find something locally, which is really great, down at Tanunda. So I should look okay, except I'm going to have to take something warm and I'm going to have to carry an umbrella, of course. Now, I do have something to read out here. Let me see. The Angaston Men's Club Incorporated 81st Annual Charity Auction, and that's on this weekend at the Angus Recreational Park, Angaston, Saturday the 10th of October. It starts at 2 p.m. supporting 15 local clubs, so definitely worth popping down there. If you have anything you wish to donate to the auction, please call the number on the back for your area. Oh, let me see. All right. Good quality saleable items in safe working condition will only be accepted. Mattresses, car, tyres, wardrobes, kids' cars, seats, TVs and broken goods. Will not be collected. Okay, so there's a monster raffle, plants, Lion Club book sale, cakes and produce stalls, sausage sizzle, yum yum, pies and pasties and donuts and coffee and so on and so on. And photo ID is required for the bidding. So that is the Angaston Men's Club Incorporated. They're celebrating their 81st annual charity auction, and that's on this Saturday at the 10th of October and starts at 12, so definitely have a look at that. Now it's 3 minutes past 8 and you're listening to Studio Connection on Triple B FM 89.1. I could talk about my studio. Last week when I was talking about my studio, I sounded a bit crazy, I thought, because I've loaded the kiln up with all these beautiful porcelain reds and blues and stuff, and I've had two loads full of flowers in there, and they've come out perfect. There's nothing wrong with them, but I absolutely hate them with a passion. And I thought, what's going on? Why have I lost my mojo? And I realized I was actually listening to too many people, and I have to stick to my artist integrity, if that's the word, or honesty, because I was listening to people, but they don't know how to make porcelain. They don't know that I'm trying to get porcelain flowers to be translucent. So I realized lately that I need to slow down. I'm getting too caught up in the making of the flowers and changing something, trying different ideas. My head is full of possibilities and I love creating. So I'm trying to slow myself down, and I spent 2 days making three flowers only and really looking at the stamen and doing fine detail, and I really was having a good time in the studio. So I'm a ceramic artist and I love creating porcelain flowers. So we'll go to some more music, and then at 3:15 we will do a station promo and hear from one of our sponsors. So let's see, what's the next song? Andrew Swift, Brick by Brick. And this is country music now, and all Australian music, of course.

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3: 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So I'm finishing off at 3:30. So who's on after me? Peter Foreman.
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High Stakes by Claudia Tripp. So it's getting to the end of my show. So just another reminder, if you have an exhibition, workshop, artist talk or community art event coming up, please get in touch with me through Triple B FM. I'd love to promote. And if you want to come in and talk about your art practice, please let me know. So that brings me to the end of my show today. So I'm going to finish off with some country pop before Peter Foreman comes on at 3:30. So that's Studio Connection for this week. Thank you for spending part of your afternoon with me. Enjoy the last few days of the school holidays. Pop into the local gallery if you can and make a little room for something creative. And don't forget the scavenger hunt is on at the museum as well. I'm off to enjoy a family wedding, even though it is going to be raining on Friday. And hopefully by then I have decided before tomorrow, what to wear. Okay, so that's me. I'm Julie Wynn, a local artist living here in the Barossa. Take care and join me again next Thursday from 2 to 3:30 here on Triple B FM 89.1. Have a great weekend. Oh, am I going to play Bad Idea by Max Jackson and Grass by Max Jackson? And that should be the end of my show.

What is up? I'm Peter Foreman, and it's time to lock it in and turn it up, because it's time to hear the best pop anthems ever. And to begin, girls just want to dance. Girls just want to have fun.

Turn me on, Gavin Little. That one right there. On my way to see my friends who lived a couple blocks away from me now.

7 Days by Craig David, because I was born to do it. I'm Peter Foreman, and you are still listening to Peter Foreman's Jams, or if you've just tuned in, hello, crank that.

Crank that soldier boy. Have you ever seen a pretty girl get ugly like this? Sorry if that's offensive. I don't wanna hurt your feelings.

0: Touch.
1: Touch by Cat's Eye right there. And believe me, you'll be hearing more Cat's Eye later. When darkness turns to light, it ends tonight. It ends tonight.

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1: 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Budburst 2026 is on October the 10th at Keys Family Wines in Lindock, featuring five up-and-coming musicians performing their favourite songs, plus special guests and former Budburst artists Rachel Hoffman and Chase Larson.
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4: Before we went to that longer break, we heard Island in the Sun by Weezer. I'm Peter Foreman and you are still listening to Peter Foreman's Jams, or if you've just tuned in, hello. We're in the band, we don't play instruments, so why you get 90 and we only get 10%?
5: I don't know, dude. I think everybody's all jealous and... because I'm like the lead singer of the band, dude. And I think everybody's got a freaking problem with me, dude. And they need to take it up with me after the show.

0: sick of this crew. Time for me to go solo and make some loot. I told you I made the beats, wrote all the raps to a con artist. Slip me some Lose Yourself video,
1: I was in the back.
0: Superman video,
1: I was in the back.
0: For the media, I got some suggestions. Marshall, ask us the questions like who is D12, how we get started.
2: But what about Eminem?
0: Are you retarded? Anyway, I'm the poppiest guy in the group. Big ass stomach, just think I'm cute. 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

0: If today was your last day, by the love 'em or loathe 'em band that is Nickelback, haven't you heard I'm the internet boy?
1: Haven't you heard I'm the internet girl?
2: I'm getting out of here.

Cat's Eye, the greatest girl group ever with Internet Girl. I'm Peter Foreman and you are still listening to Peter Foreman's Jams as I play the last three or four songs for today. Baby got drip, drip, drip, drip, drip, drip, drip.

Baby Monster got that drip right there, and my show does got that drip. And how about another song from Baby Monster, shall we?

Love in My Heart, which concludes my Baby Monster double take. And so that will be it for today's show. Tune in again next week to hear the best banging anthems ever. And let's conclude, and the love kick starts again.

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And the best of today. 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Hear the local difference.

And good evening to you. Welcome to another edition of Drive Time Jazz. I'm with you for the next 90 minutes until 6:30 tonight. So stay with me. I've got some great tracks for you. It's a beautiful day outside, nice warm day, and some cool jazz to see you through for the rest of the evening. So if you're wherever you are on the road, on the way to work, going home from work perhaps, or just chilling out, stay with me for the next hour and a half. We'll start the ball rolling shortly with Duke Ellington and his orchestra with 920 Special here on Triple BFM 89.1.

0: Hello, Frank here. At Tanunda Lutheran Home, they're celebrating the amazing dedication and service given by 43 of their special staff. 43! 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
1: 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I just wanted to wish you all the best on your music career journey. 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

Gene Krupa's orchestra there with After You've Gone, and before the break, Duke Ellington and his orchestra with 920 Special here on Triple BFM 89.1. 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
0: Oh, hang on, I've just lost. there it is. They just had to update it, that's all. No, they've got a lot to say for tomorrow, actually. Very high chance of showers tomorrow, and also thunderstorms in the afternoon and evening. The winds will be from the north, 20 to 30 kilometres an hour, increasing to 40 kilometres an hour before turning west, 20 to 30 kilometres an hour in the evening. There is an 80% chance of rain, 5 to 10 millimetres tomorrow, a moderate fire danger and a very high UV index, as they said here. Temperature tomorrow is forecast for 22 degrees, 16 degrees overnight. And one word, actually, they said here, rain. Currently here in Neurutpa, it's 27.4 degrees.
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0: Thank you. Well, let's go with Glenn Miller and Johnson's Rag.

George Benson and Sonny and Glenn Miller for that with Johnson's Rag here on Triple BFM 89.1. Lionel Hampton coming to you now with Central Avenue Breakdown.

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Galapagos duck, then just for starters. And before that, or before the break, we had Lionel Hampton with Central Avenue Breakdown. And still to come, we've got Bobby Darin, we've got Julia Lee, Dinah Washington, and Woody Herman even, and Goosey Gander. But here's Bobby Darin right now and Lazy River. Up, please.

Chuck Mangione and Theme from Side Street, and Julia Lee and her boyfriends for that with Gotta Give Me What You Got here on Triple BFM 89.1. You're listening to Drive Time Jazz right on 15 minutes to 6 o'clock. Let's go with Dinah Washington and Blue Skies.

Woody Herman and something's wrong here. There it is. Woody Herman and Goosey Gander and Dinah Washington for that with Blue Skies here on Triple BFM 89.1. Have a couple of Dixieland numbers now. We'll start with Pete Daly's Chicagoans and South, and then followed with the Dukes of Dixieland immediately afterwards.

Oh, they got you tapping your feet. And Dukes of Dixieland with the original Dixieland One Step, and Pete Daly's Chicagoans before that with South here on Triple BFM 89.1. Time approaching 6 o'clock. Laura, I never to pronounce this lady's surname, F-Y-G-I. I don't know. Figi? Don't know. Anyway, there she is with Let There Be Love.

consulted my Google with AI, and it's Laura Feige. That's she's Dutch, and that's how you pronounce her surname, F-Y-G-I, Feige. Right, well, that's all done. Let There Be Love was the name, and a lovely voice too. Benny Goodman right now, and St. Louis Blues.

Savoy Sultans, then Jumpin' the Blues, and Benny Goodman for that with another bluesy song, St. Louis Blues, here on Triple BFM 89.1. Stay tuned after I leave, ain't you, because Pash will be in tonight to entertain you for the rest of the evening after 6:30. Here's Harlan Leonard and Rockin' with the Rockets.

Glenn Gray's Castle Omer Orchestra and Smoke Rings, and Harlan Leonard before that with Rockin' with the Rockets. Coming up next is Roberto Menescal and Surfboard.

Jimmy Dore said he's talked of the Downtown Strutters Ball. A little bit different from Ted Mowry's version. let's see, what have we got here? Sydney Bechet. Yeah, we'll do this one and we'll make it the last one for the evening. Sydney Bechet and his New Orleans Feet Warmers. Oh, there you are. So you warm your feet by this guy. And it's the 12th Street Rag, and we'll make it the last one for the night. So I can say to you, or it's still sunny out there, it's going to be a pleasant drive home. Thank you for tuning in. Catch me next Thursday for more of the same. So until then, stay tuned for Pash, and thanks for listening, and good night.

G'day folks, welcome to 89.1 Triple B FM. It's Pash here. Welcome to my show, The Power and the Passion. 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I'm here from 6:30 till 11:30. So sit back, relax and do whatever you want to do and let's get going.

Yeah, that was Cream there. At the crossroads. Welcome to Triple BFM. You're with the Power and the Passion in my music mix. And we're going to cruise along until around about towards midnight there, folks. Couldn't be here last week, but anyway, I'm here this week. And we started off our new bowl season this year. So I'll have a little bit of a report a bit later on. But I can tell you we won. But anyway, so I hope you're enjoying this weather. I don't think it's going to last, but we need just a little bit more rain. It'd be nice, but anyway, you've got to take it. And the crops and all that are looking beautiful out there still. So should have a good season this year, the old farmers, as long as they can get it into the silos before other things happen. But let's keep hoping that they just go all the way and make good money. Okay, let's get into some music. And we're going to start off with Billy Idol tonight. And this is called Running From The Ghost. Well, maybe. I better plug it in first, eh? Hey?

0: Well, that was Santera there with, and that song was by Sublime. We had Rod Stewart there with Sailing, of course. Generation 90 with Rhythm is a Dancer. We had a bit of Sting there also with Rushing Water. Ben Lee with Running with Scissors, not a good idea. And Running from the Ghost by Billy Idol. So there we go, folks. That's the first six-pack that we've smashed. How's your six packs going out there tonight? Hope you're enjoying and relaxing, especially in a beautiful night like tonight. It's good to gobble up anything, whether it's tea, coffee, Bonox, wine, spirits. Well, it's all there for you. So enjoy, and we'll just keep pumping the music out.
1: Hello, Frank here. You won't believe the lengths the team at Tanunda Lutheran Home will go to ensure you get the best attention and support. Like the new robots. That's right, automated carts to take care of some of the boring stuff. All those trips back and forth with the laundry, the dishes, the rubbish, even cleaning during the night shift. Seriously, guess you have to see it to believe it. Tanunda Lutheran Home. These guys are forward thinkers. A proud sponsor of Triple B FM.
0: Yeah, good on you, Tanunda Lutheran Homes. Great to have your sponsors. Okay, I think it's time for a bit of the old Hooters. Get them out. And this is Satellite. 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

0: Well, that was the greats there with Silence is Golden. We had Generation 90 again. There was Scatman, Red Hot Chili Peppers with Scar Tissue, Weezer with Say It Ain't So, Eagles of Death there with Save a Prayer, and the Hooters with A Little Bit of Satellite. You are right here on Triple B FM with The Power and the Passion and my music mix, and we're cruising along nicely at 7:33. Okay, I think it's time to have a bit of a Ganji at the old.
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0: Okay, let's see what's happening here tomorrow. Tomorrow we're going to have a top of 22 and a low of 16 tonight, but we're going to be in for some heavy rain apparently. And currently we're sitting at 29% humidity. Dew point will be, 3.6, but we won't get down to that. There's only a bit of a slight gust of wind out there, north to northeast at 6 k's, and we've had no rain since 9 o'clock, and they're expecting 80% chance of 5 to 10 mil tomorrow. And there's also a high UV index reading. But, and then, of course, on Saturday we've got sunny with rain, top of 19 and a low of 9, 70% chance of less than 1 mil. Whew. Sunday, sunny and rainy, and that's going to be a top of 28 and a low of 9. 80% chance of 1 to 5 mil. And then Monday, being the 12th of October, we're looking at sunny conditions with some rain, but not a lot. Top of 18 and a low of 13. Tuesday, we're looking at a top of 5, a low of 5 and a top of 14. Whoa, we're getting back down to the winter. And then we've got Wednesday, and we're going to have a top of 13 and a low of 5, and this time next week it's going to be a top of 16 and a low of 4, and then we might get some more rain next Saturday, but not much. But anyway, that's what it is, folks, and a little bit of a mixed bag there. That's the way things happen, doesn't it?
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0: Thank you very much there, Leader, and much appreciated. Okay, let's go in for a bit of the old wizard this time, and to start the six-pack off, and we've got a number here. It's called See My Baby Jive.

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0: And that was Billy Bragg there with Sexuality. We had The Winger with 17, Linkin Park with Session. We had Charmed, Semi-Charmed Life by the Stereo Avenue. Primary, how's this, Kim Bum Soo. And Gecko. And we also had Wizard with See My Baby Jive. Yep, the old Kim Bum Soo. Bloody beautiful, yes. So there you go, that's another six pack down the drain, and the current time is 1 minute past 8 o'clock. And we're striding it out.
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0: Okay, now it's time for a little bit of the old sex machine. I haven't come across one yet, but apparently James Brown has.
2: 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I want to get into it, man, you know. Like a sex machine, man. Moving, doing it, you know.
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0: Well, that was young Tommy Jones there with She's a Lady. We had Sonny Landreth with She Left Me a Mule. We had Lady Gaga and Bradley Cooper with Shallow. The Rolling Stones with Shake Your Hips. Bill Haley and the Comets with Shake, Rattle and Roll. And, of course, The Sex Machine by James Brown. How now, Brown Cow? Yep, he's got it there, the old sex machine. So there you go, that's another six-pack down the drain, and the time is 8:24, right here on Triple BFM 89.1 in the good old Barossa Valley.
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0: Rightio. Let's go for another six-pack. I'm feeling thirsty. How about you guys? Okay, let's start off with the old Trip Daddies and She's a Woman. Hope so.

0: Well, there was a bit of a world party there. She's the One. Bryan Adams with She's Only Happy When She's Dancing. Of course, we had Johnny O'Keefe there with She's My Baby. And The Offspring with She's Got Issues. Daryl Hall and John Oates there with She's Gone and She's a Woman by the Trip Daddies. You're right here on Triple BFM with The Power and the Passion and my music mix. And we're going to have a quick little... No, I'm going to play a station promo.
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3: Hey Budburst performers, it's Abby Ferris here. I just wanted to wish you all the best on your music career journey. Keep dreaming big, having fun, and seeing where this crazy music thing takes you.
0: Okay, I'm just going to go through today's results from the bowls here in the Barossa Light, and we'll start off with the women. Angaston Blue played Kapunda, and Lynn Teagle's team beat Donna Wood by 25-9 shots. The next Angaston Blue team was Susan Lefebvre. She had 9 shots, and of course Linda McCarter got up by winning her 17 shots. Then we had Angaston Blue with Judy Argent. She got 27 shots, and of course Kapunda, Judy Earl, she got 12. So I guess Angaston took home the points there. Yes, they did, 61 shots to 38. Then we had the Nyiriyutpa team played at Mount Pleasant, and Susan Biggs from Nyiri beat Maria Webb 23-5 shots. And then we had Catherine Marie Robinson. She got 10 shots for her team at Nyiri. And Mount Pleasant won this one, and they got 24 shots to Elizabeth Love. And that was a winning of, 14 points, yeah. And, of course, then we had Nyiriyutpa, who had 20 shots up. That was Maureen Brown's team, compared to Judith Perry, I should say, and she got 10. So it looks like Nyiri took the chocolates home there. And then we move into our next game. Freeling had a bye, of course, and then Yidunda played Tanunda. And Yidunda, Ruth Scoot, she got 19 shots. Sharon Burgermeister got 10, so that was a loss of 9 there. Yidunda, 18 shots to Doreen Twartz, and Tanunda, they got 10 shots. That was Meredith Stewart. Yidunda got 14 shots, and that was by Pam Dutchke, and of course Tanunda's only got 12, so lost by 2 there with Sarah Leach. So it looks like Yidunda took home the chocolates there as well. And then in our next game we had was between Angaston White and Lindock. Yes, so Angaston White, under Elizabeth Stratton, they got 27 shots, and Lindock under Susan Drummond, they got 14, so that's a good win there for Elizabeth. And Angaston White under Debbie Davison, she got 9 shots, and Lindock under Kay Gibson got 26. But then there was Mavis Ellsworthy. What a legend. And her team, Angaston White, 31 shots to 12 shots by Kim Mattingly. So I guess it looks like the old Angaston White took home the chocolates there. So that was pretty comfortable. And, of course, then we move into Div 1. That was Kapunda versus Angaston. And we had Kapunda, 18 shots under Andrew McLennan, and 24 shots under Mark Schutz. So they got up by 6. Kapunda, 20 shots to Brian Grant. And Angaston, Ian Ellsworth, he got 18. So he got beaten by 2, young Elzo. And Kapunda, 23 shots under Laurie Grietta. And Angaston got 19 shots under Brian Teakle. So, gee whiz, that's a bit of a win to Angaston there in Division 1. And then we go to the next game was between Nyeri Utpa and Lindock. I believe Lindock won this. Yeah, 72 to 53. And we'll go through the rinks. Gary Chapman, 24 shots to Darren Cook, 13. So that was a win of about 11. Nyeri were defeated by 13 shots to Barry Smith, and Lindock got 22 shots under Graham Mattingly. And then Nyeri, 16 shots to Brenton Brown. He went down to Lindock, 37 shots by Bobby Howe. So there was a good win to Lindock against Nyeri there. And then we move into Yadunda versus Mount Pleasant. Yadunda, they got 33 shots up by David Heathfield, and 5 shots only to Kevin McKinney. Yadunda under Aaron Jones, 27 shots to Mount Pleasant, 13 shots. Then we got Yadunda, 33 shots to Andrew Fitzner, his team, beat Mount Pleasant 10 shots by Herbie Winter. So that was a comfortable win there to Yadunda. And then we move into the other game, which was a bye for Tanunda. And then we go back, and I'm just having a look here at, here we go, Division 2. Okay, if it comes up, come on, here we go. Angaston versus Freeling. Angaston, there's no recording on here, so I can't give you the results for that game. Let's move on to another one. We've got Tanunda White played Kapunda Black, 79 shots to Kapunda White and 47 to Kapunda Black. And, of course, we had Johnny Moore. I got 20 shots and 17 to Jack Trotter. So it was a win to Johnny Moore by 3 shots. Then we had Tanunda White with Richard Doakey, and he got 30 shots compared to Jared Gill, who got 18. So that was a win of 12. And, of course, then we had Tanunda White, 29 shots to Ian Yench. Kapunda Black, 12 shots against Joan Rammerman. So that was a good win of 17 shots there. So that was Tanunda White. And then we had Kapunda Red. They played against Yadunda. Kapunda Red, 27 shots to Ian Dawson, 17 shots to Ron Hams of Yadunda. So that was a win of 10 shots there. Kapunda Red, 13 shots by Richard Aikens, and 33 shots to Yadunda to Theo Schiller. And that was a difference of 20 shots there. And, of course, then we had Kapunda Red, 26 shots to Andrew Martin. And Yadunda had 17 shots to Malcolm Schutz. So there was a win there of, 9 shots. So that's... that means that Yadunda got up. So there you go. And then what else we got here? We got Nyeri Black played Tanunda Black. It's all black. We like it black. And that was Nyeri Black, 10 shots to Bruce Koenig, and Tanunda Black, 27 shots to Rodney Mewitt. So that was a lead of 17 there. Nyeri Black, 14 shots to Robert Hicks. Tanunda, 26 shots to David Peck. And, of course, Nyeri Black, 15 shots to Roger Matchos. And, of course, 19 to Kevin Renshaw. So that was a shot of 4 shots up. So the Tanunda Black took home the Chockies there. And what else have we got? We've got one more, I reckon. Yes, we've got Lindock played Nyeri Gold. Lindock got 58 points or shots up compared to Nyeri Gold, 25. And I'm just having a look here now. Lindock, 19 shots to Graham Holden, and Nyeri Gold, 19 shots to Albert Wilkinson. So that was a draw there. And 18 shots to Lindock under Brian Koch. And Nyeri Gold, 18 shots also under Dave Miner. So that was another draw. And it come down to the last one, which was 21 shots to Lindock under Ian Werner. And, of course, Nyeri Gold got 16 shots to Graham Smith. So Lindock take the Chockies home there. So there you go, folks. That's a bit of a rundown on what's happened at Bowls today in the Barossa Light. And we don't start Saturday's Bowls until Saturday week, and we do play again next Thursday. So it's good to come back into the swing of Bowls. Been a while, but anyway, it's all good fun. Rightio, I'm going to start off with another six-pack of music, and this time I'm going to start off with Sheena Is a Punk Rocker.

0: Well, that was the Bag Raiders there with Shooting Stars. We had AC/DC with Shoot the Thrill, Suede with Shipbuilding, REM with Skinny Happy People, and we had the Electric Light Orchestra with Shine a Little Love, and of course the Ramones there with Sheena is a Punk Rocker. Good on you, Sheena. So there you go, that's another six-pack down the drain there, right here on Triple B FM. You're with the Power and the Passion of My Music Mix. And I've got to make a quick apology for my mistake in reading out the scores between Kapunda and Angaston Div 1. And overall, it was a draw. So many thanks to my old mate, Phil McCavity. He's a legend in this sort of industry, so he knows what he's talking about. So, yeah, good on you, Phil. Fabulous Phil. Okay, folks, so that's got that all done and dusted. Okay, let's have a little bit of community announcements.
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3: 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Okay, let's move into our next six pack. 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

You look so good to me.

0: Well, that was a number by Hawkwind there. It was called Silver Machine. We had Mary Chapin Carpenter with Shut Up and Kiss Me. We had Dave Gahan with the Soul Savers with Shut Me Down. Johnny O'Keefe with Shout. We had The Clash, Should I Stay or Should I Go? And, of course, we had Long Skirt, Long Jacket, Cake, and the Heavy with Short Change Hero. So you're squeezed in seven there. So, wowee, unbelievable. Okay, let's have a little bit of a look at we'll go for one of these. Station Promo.
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0: Okay, we're going to move into our next six-pack right now. And this is by 1910 Fruit Gum Company. Simon Says. Haven't heard this for a while.

0: Well, that was Daniel Vella there with Smooth. We also had Slowly Burning by Urja Lintinen with her number. And we had Slow Dancing by U2, the Danny Warhols with Sleep. And we had Jimmy Page and Roger Plant there with Since I've Been Loving You. And Simon Says by the old 1910 Fruit Gum Company. So here you are, you're on Triple B FM with the power and the passion in my music mix, and the current time is 10:27. So we're cruising along nicely. Okay, soon we'll have a little number called Snap, Crackle and Pop. Yeah. Okay, lost me way. Oh, here we go.
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0: Okay, this Snap, Crackle and Pop is by the Holloway Echoes.

0: Well, that was Racy there with Some Girls. Laura Branigan with Solitaire. We had Deep Purple with Soldier of Fortune. The Teskey Brothers with So Caught Up. Luther Vandross was So Amazing. And then we had the old Snap, Crackle and Pop by Holloway Echoes. Current time is 10:50. We're running out of time, about an hour or so to go. But we'll keep plodding along and we'll be cranking up another six-pack just for you guys very shortly.
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0: Yeah, thank you very much there, Barossa Village, being a long-time sponsor. Yeah, good on you. Okay. I think we'll have a bit of a quick Ganji and see what's on happening here tomorrow on Triple B FM 89.1. After my show, we'll be moving into the Big Barossa Breakfast, I'd imagine. And then from 6 till 9, we've got Sandy M's Music Mix. And should be some good tucker on that, good music. And then from 9 to 12, we've got Relive the Memories with Young Boomer Roy, which is a pre-recorded show, of course. So Boomer always comes out with some good gear. And, of course, then from 12 to 3, we've got Digging Deeper with Young Dave. And, he'll be on a mission. No doubt about the lad.
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0: Yes, and then after Young Day, we have a mammoth man, a legend in these neck of the woods. And, of course, I'm talking about Radical Roy with his shows going from 3 till 7. And I can tell you, you won't be bored.
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0: Yep, you sure will be entertained with Young Radical. And then from 7 to 9 we've got Safe Space with Young Dino. So there's more good entertainment for a couple of hours with Dino. And then from 9 to 11, we've got The Pulse. Can you feel the pulse, gang?
6: Doctor, we have a code 44.
7: Which patient?
6: Mrs. M. Uzik. She suffered a sheer heart attack from unfair monopolization dominating her airwaves.
7: Damn it. I'm not going to lose this one. Push 300 cc's of freshest tracks and songs that deserve better. 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
6: No change.
7: Give it time. Come on.
0: Yep, we have Liftoff with Young Will. So there you go, that's your entertainment. And then after Will's completed his little session there from 9 to 11, then we'll go into Triple B Music Mix and we'll head into Saturday with Australian Music Mix as well. So, yeah, good music there, good stuff for Friday. You can't be bored, surely not. Not with all those good presenters and music. So tune in. You won't go wrong. Okay, let's move into some more music. And this number is Some Girls Will, and it's by Saint Celia.

0: Well, that was a badly drawn boy, something to talk about. We had Coldplay and the Chainsmokers with something just like this. Nirvana with Something in the Way and Somebody That I Used to Know by Gautier and Kimbra. And the Power Station, Some Like It Hot. And of course, Some Girls Will by Saint Cecilia. 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And the current time is 11:20. So it's getting down to the nitty-gritty now. Let's have a little station promo.
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0: Okay, we're going to go with Wishbone Ash now with Sometime World.

0: How have you been?
1: Good.
0: How's your dog?
1: Good.
0: How's college going?
1: Good.
0: All hunky dory?
1: Yep.
0: You going out tonight?
1: Yep.
0: You going to see your friends?
1: Yep.
0: You going to have a good catch up?
1: Yep.
0: That should be great.
1: Yep.
0: Where'd you go?
1: Nowhere.
0: Who'd you see?
1: No one.
0: What'd you do?
1: Nothing.
0: Did you have a good time?
1: Yep.
0: What's on tonight?
1: Nothing.
0: You're not seeing your mates?
1: No.
0: You're just staying at home.

0: feeling all right?
1: Yep.
0: How's your ankle?
1: Good.
0: When's your exam?
1: Dunno.
0: Have you done much study?
1: No.
0: What's on tomorrow?
1: Dunno.
0: Are you playing cricket?
1: Dunno.
0: Enjoying cricket?
1: Sort of.
0: Sort of,

0: How's your girlfriend?
1: Good.
0: Is she away this week?
1: Yep.
0: Well, you must be missing her.
1: Yep.
0: Have you rung her yet?
1: No.
0: Well, I'll catch you later.
1: Yep.
0: Don't get too stressed.
1: No.
0: What's on tomorrow?
1: What?
0: What's on tomorrow?

0: Well, that's Pete Dennehy there with a sort of dunno nothing. Of course, we had Bernard Fanning there with Songbird. Good old Dusty Springfield with Son of a Preacher Man. Bad Boy Blues with Somewhere in My Heart. Leone there with Somewhere in Between. And Wishbone Ash, Sometime World. Well, it's currently almost 11:42. So we're getting to the end of the road.
1: Hey there, musical artist. This is Chloe C. Are you a talented musician or part of a band looking for your big break? Well, look no further. Triple B is here to give you the spotlight you deserve. 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
0: Okay, folks, I think I'm going to play three more tunes and then I'm out of here. So thanks very much for listening if you're still up and about. And I'll catch you next Thursday. Enjoy your weekend. Don't forget we're going to have some heavy rain tomorrow. Whatever it was, 5 to 10 mil. A good 80% chance. So, yeah. It's moving over. Many thanks to Triple B FM and our sponsors. They have the power and I have the passion to play my music to you. So all goes down well. Okay, I'm going to say cheerio now. So it's good night from me and bloody oath from him. See you next time.

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0: right, I'm back. 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
0: Well, let's have a look at the weather, shall we? Here in the valley at the moment, it's 18.7, going for a top of 22. It'll be cloudy with a very high chance of showers, most likely during the morning and afternoon. Also, the chance of a thunderstorm during this afternoon and evening with possible severe and damaging winds, large hail and heavy rain, which may lead to flash flooding. Winds north to nor'westerly, 20 to 30 k's, increasing to 25 to 40 in the morning, then turning westerly, 25 to 35 in the evening. And if you're on your way down to Adelaide at the moment, it's 19.1, going for a top of 23. Basically the same conditions down there as well. Heavy winds, thunderstorm and damaging winds. Winds north to nor'easterly, 15 to 25 k's, turning west to nor'westerly, 20 to 30 this evening. 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

0: begin to realize you was dead wrong. It's time to bring your own home. You know, you was lost in confusion, but it's never too late.
1: Triple play right there. That was Mariah Carey featuring Anderson .Paak. We played this song. You also heard from James Morrison with You Give Me Something. And at the top there, Phil Collins with Wake Up Call.
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0: Another triple play there on Triple B. That was Lionel Richie with Running With The Night. We also heard from Mick Hucknall with Farther Up The Road. And at the top there, Coldplay with Adventure Of A Lifetime. And I'm sure Kevin and Joan of Nuri will be having lots of adventures on holiday from Queensland. Have a great stay here in the beautiful valley.
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0: Another triple play there on Triple B. That was Sade with Smooth Operator. We also heard from Player with Baby Come Back from 1978. And at the top there, Blondie and Debbie Harry with Rapture.
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0: Well, let's have a look at the weather, shall we? Here in the valley at the moment, it's 15.5, going for a top of 22. It'll be cloudy with a very high chance of showers, most likely during the morning and afternoon, and also the chance for thunderstorm during this afternoon and evening with possible severe damaging winds, large hail and heavy rain, which may lead to flash flooding. Winds north to nor-westerly 20 to 30 k's, increasing to 25 to 40 k's in the morning, then turning westerly 25 to 35 in the evening. And down in Adelaide, it's 18.8 at the moment, going for a top of 23. Also cloudy, with a very high chance of showers and also the chance for thunderstorm during this afternoon and evening, with possible severe damaging winds, large hail and heavy rain, which may lead to flash flooding. Winds north to nor-easterly 15 to 25 k's, turning west to nor-westerly 20 to 30 this evening. And yes, that red sky out there this morning means a shepherd's warning. This weather update was brought to you by Triple BFM's media partner, The Leader, the Barossa's favourite newspaper.

You know, where people play games with the night. God, it was too hot to sleep. I followed the sound of a jukebox coming from up the levee. All of a sudden, I could hear somebody whistling from right behind me. I turned around and she said,

0: Wait, did you hear that?
1: Oh, this is sure stirring up some ghosts for me. She said there's one thing you gotta learn, is not to be afraid of it. I said, no, I like it. I like it, it's good. She said, you like it now, but you'll learn to love it later.

0: Devin Campbell there with Can We Talk? And you also heard from Simply Red with Mellow My Mind. And at the top there, Robbie Robertson with Somewhere Down That Crazy River.
1: Bring the family for a free evening of music with some of the Barossa's finest young performers. Budburst 2026 is on October the 10th at Keys Family Wines in Lindock, featuring five up-and-coming musicians performing their favourite songs, plus special guests and former Budburst artists Rachel Hoffman and Chase Larson.
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1: Budburst supports young performers and has helped launch several local artists. 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
3: Hey Budburst performers, it's Abby Ferris here. 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

0: Another triple play there on Sandy M's Music Mix. You just heard In Excess with Suicide Blonde, Boom Crash Opera with Onion Skin, and at the top there, Dua Lipa with a remix of Levitating. And that was for Nikki of Greenock. Well, I hope you're having a wonderful morning so far.
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0: triple play there from Teddy Swims with Mr. Know-It-All, Door and Suitcase. And also at the top there, Pharrell Williams with Marilyn Monroe. Well, this is Breakfast Drive Time Radio with Sandy M right here on 89.1 FM.
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0: Angry Anderson right there with Bound for Glory. We also heard from Bruce Springsteen with Glory Days, and at the top there, Richard Clapton with Glory Road.
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0: Yes, we've got a bit of a theme going there. Chris Rea with Fool If You Think It's Over. Then it was the Doobie Brothers with What a Fool Believes. Aretha Franklin with Chain of Fools. And at the top there's Sergio Mendes and Brazil 66 with, you guessed it, Fool on the Hill. Couple of shout-outs here to Samri of Tanunda and Rodney of Williston. 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

0: Plenty of great Australian talent right there. In Excess with New Sensation. Then it was Ricky Neal Jr. with Supernova. Drifting Clouds with Bawe Bawe. And up top there's CDB with Hook Me Up. Got the shout out here to Norm, Kim, Sue and Jammo. Hope you have a great weekend.
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0: Yes, a couple of tracks there by Roy Orbison with Working for the Man. Oh, goodness, it must be near the end of my show. Working for the Man and You Got It. And, of course, at the top there was my favourite artist, Sade, with Kiss of Life. 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
0: 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Have a fantastic weekend. Bye for now.

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Welcome to Relive the Memories here with Boomer Roy here on 89.1 Triple B FM. I'll be with you for the next 3 hours.

0: Well, good morning, and there we heard the opening bracket of the program. We finished it off there with Paula Cole from 1997. Where Have All the Cowboys Gone? Boss Gags came in before that with It's Over. Madonna, 2003, and American Life. And we started things off there with Claudia Barry and Boogie Woogie Dancing Shoes. Up next, we've got a bracket of album gems.
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Well, you know, I could have beat up that fella, but it was her that had hopped into his car. And many times I fought to protect her, but this time she was going too far. Now some folks, they call me a coward, 'cause I left her at the drive-in that night. But I'd rather have names thrown at me than to fight for a thing that ain't right.

0: Well, there we heard a bracket of album gems. We finished it off there with John Prine off the album Great Days and The Great Compromise. Nick Lowe came in before that off the album The Old Magic and Checkout Time. Kathy Kirby off Hits, Rarities and Lip Gloss, and the song was Bye Bye Birdie. And we started things off there with Mickey Muster off the album Hotel Waitress and Anne Marie. You're tuned to 89.1 Triple B FM. Up next, we got the two artist double play, and today's two artist double play is between Boston and Ringo Starr.
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0: with that, we heard a great two artist double play. We finished it off there with two from Ringo Starr. We heard Hey Baby from 1976 and Snookaroo from 1975. And before that, we heard two from Boston, More Than a Feeling, their big hit from 1977, and Hitch a Ride. Well, that's the two artist double play. Up next, we're going to go rolling through the decades to finish off the first hour.
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1: I told the witch doctor I was in love with you. I told the witch doctor I was in love with you. And then the witch doctor, he told me what to

Well, and there we heard the final bracket of the first hour. We finished it off there with a real classic by Dave Seville from 1958 and The Witch Doctor. What about John D. Loudermilk coming in from 1961, The Language of Love, Tammy Wynette and KLF, and from 1991, Justified and Ancient. And we kicked it off there with a huge hit for Phil Collins from 1984, Against All Odds. Thank you for letting me be a part of your morning. Stay tuned for the second hour of Relive the Memories here with Boomer Roy.

0: There we heard the opening bracket of the second hour. We finished it off there with a great song by Patti LaBelle, If You Ask Me To. Elvis Costello came in before that from 1989, and Veronica. And what about Are You Digging Them, Dylan? And that was Brendan Shine. Love that. And we kicked it off there with the Doobie Brothers from 1974 and China Grove. Up next, we got the Mixed Bag.
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6: 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You're with Boomer Roy here on Triple BFM. And he's bringing out another mixed bag. Do you remember when we all went and bought a mixed bag of lollies down the local? Well, here's Roy's version of mixed bag. Music from anywhere and everywhere.

0: I was thinking the other day, you know, I can't imagine my generation fighting in a war. You know what I mean? Like, I can't imagine me or younger dying for something bigger than ourselves. Like, hands up if you die for your country. Yeah. That kind of went out of fashion, didn't it? That's why Defence Force ads used to be like, fight for freedom, for king and country, die for freedom for your country. We want you. Have you seen Defence Force ads now? They're like lifestyle commercials. Study, travel, learn yoga, eat a fancy curry in an Asian market, learn Pilates, meet new people, kill them.
1: Well, there we heard the mixed bag of the day. We finished it off there with Damien Power and the Defence Forces. And before that, we heard Norah Jones from 2002, Don't Know Why. What about Gordon McRae out of the musical Oklahoma and Surrey with the Fringe on Top? Love that. And what about the Hot Boogie Band with their Heart and Soul song? And we kicked it off there with a great instrumental by Herbie Hancock from 1984 and Rocket. You're tuned to 89.1 Triple B FM. Up next, we've got the Crooner's Corner for you.
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3: 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I'm Rob and you're listening to Boomer Roy. 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I'd sing for you, but it's better they do it. Whoa.